on Fiocer, just recently released. And we heard the track Vetir from an earlier release called Higher, and also a piece off of his third album called Gyota. We heard the track Chorn. And also in that set we heard, actually we heard four tracks by James Murray. Bittersweet from his release called Weeds from a couple years ago out on Quiet Details. And more recently out on Quiet Details we heard the track Shallows from his album Islands Alight. Meadowsweet before that by James Murray from Sound Flowers. And up at the top of that set, we heard the piece Radiate from his album Ascension por Chimo Perez. Please see a playlist for this broadcast of Stars End on the website. That's at www.starsend.org. Once in the directory of playlists, look for 9626. That's the date of this broadcast. So continuing on with three tracks in a row by the same artist, we will hear three in a row by a collaboration, Howard Givens and Craig Padilla. Now you might remember that last month, in August, we had Howard and Craig playing a live remote concert from Portland, Oregon, as part of the Space Camp series that was happening all month on Stars End. So we'll hear three long tracks by Howard Givens and Craig Padilla during this set. And it will take up the entire hour-long segment, starting off with something from the album called The Bodhi Mantra. This piece is called Leaving Behind the Now.

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My name is Chuck Van Zyl. I'm your host for Star's End. And this weekend, WXPN is presenting the annual Block Rockin' Weekend, where throughout this long holiday weekend, celebrating Labor Day, the radio station presents a few days of music, three tracks in a row by each artist. So Star's End is presenting the spacier side of this Block Rockin' Weekend. So throughout this broadcast, I'm playing three tracks in a row by certain artists. So that last entire hour segment was featured three tracks by Howard Givens and Craig Padilla. And you'll recognize this duo from Space Camp last month. They played a live-to-air concert from their studio out in Portland, Oregon. And let's see, that was on the August 16th broadcast. So we got to hear some of their some tracks from some of their albums during that last set. We heard Spirit Holy Rising. And before that, also released in 2015, we heard a track from Life Flows Water. We heard the piece Opening to New Perspectives. And the set began with Howard Givens and Craig Padilla from their album The Bodhi Mantra, and the track Leaving Behind the Now. And that came out in 2020. I recall that album was released on a really beautiful looking blue vinyl, along with CD and digitally. Star's End continues through this set with three tracks in a row by, actually four tracks in a row by, three tracks in a row by, actually four tracks in a row by Robert Rich. He also took part in the August Space Camp for Star's End with a live-to-air concert remote from his studio in California on the broadcast of August 2nd, 2026. And then very soon after that performance, Robert released, well, he worked on the recording and released it as the album Space Camp, 2 August 2026. And it just sounds beautiful. I'm going to play a few tracks from this recent live release, recorded live on Star's End by Robert Rich. Start off this segment with the track The Sentience of Touch.

Dear Chuck, as I write this letter, I am 71 years old, with tired eyes and hands that no longer glide across synthesizer keyboards with the ease they once did. Or perhaps I am writing to you from the imagination of dreamers who, half a century later, chose to give us names, faces, and memories. In the end, what difference does it make? In electronic music, just as on late-night radio waves, the boundaries between reality and imagination have always been beautifully blurred. Today, dream sequence can be heard once again, because people like you never stopped listening. Throughout these 50 years at the helm of Star's End, you have been far more than an exceptional broadcaster or music journalist. You have been the guardian of countless musical worlds, a lighthouse for all those navigating the stillness of the night in search of cosmic sound. Thanks to your unwavering dedication to the Berlin School, projects like ours, whether they once lived on a reel of magnetic tape in 1976 or were lovingly imagined in 2026, have found a place where they can breathe, be heard, and perhaps even be remembered. Please accept this small piece of music, The Dreamers, as our anniversary gift to you. It comes with gratitude from the Leitner family, Sophia Martini, and everyone who has ever patched an oscillator while looking up at the stars. But above all, it is a tribute from the community of listeners you have quietly brought together across 5 decades of unforgettable nights. Thank you for keeping the signal alive. Thank you for making it possible for the echo of an analog synthesizer to resonate once again, 50 years later. As long as Star's End continues to drift through the night, none of us will ever truly disappear. Happy 50th anniversary, Chuck. With deep admiration and affection, Julia Leitner, and everyone who still dreams through dream sequence.

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I'm your host for Star's End. My name is Chuck Van Zyl. And WXPN and Star's End is presenting a Block Rockin' Weekend here at Labor Day weekend, the holiday here in Philadelphia and throughout the United States. So we're playing three tracks in a row throughout this holiday weekend. And so Star's End has been doing so. The tracks are quite a bit longer than the other programs on the station. So that last segment we heard, three in a row by Dream Sequence. Still going in the background. This is a track from the album Berlin 79. It's called L'Umbral del Ciclope. And before that, The Dreamers, with a special Star's End 50th anniversary mix. And also the track VCS3 by Dream Sequence from a release called Cosmonautica Tristina. And also in that set, Robert Rich from Space Camp, 2 August 2026. That's a recording of his live-to-air remote radio concert from August 2nd, part of the Space Camp series of remote concerts here on Star's End throughout August. We heard Transpiration, Wing Step Flight, Touch Release, and the set began with The Sentience of Touch. Well, we are going to hear three in a row by the local artist Huron coming up during this segment. That's the electronic musician Johnny Lancia, who has played live on Star's End several times over the years. And Johnny is scheduled to play a concert at the Gatherings on November 14th over at St. Mary's Hamilton Village. Also on the bill is local electronic musician June Lopez. You can find more information about Huron and June Lopez at the Gatherings on Saturday, November 14th, as well as our upcoming concert this Saturday, the September 12th, on the website. That's at www.thegatherings.org. So we'll hear some tracks by Huron coming up during this set of Star's End from his live albums that have been recorded here on Star's End. But we start off with Yolanda Moleta from the album Oceanine.

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Star's End with the spacier side of WXPN's Block Rockin' Weekend. So throughout this broadcast, I've been playing three tracks in a row by the same artist, by a range of various electronic and ethereal musicians. And airing in the background now, this is Huron. Huron is a local musician named Johnny Lancia. And we heard three tracks by Huron that were all recorded live on Star's End. We're listening to part three of Live at Star's End Radio, January 26th, 2020. And before this, we heard an excerpt of Live at Star's End Radio, August 10th, 2025. And before that, also by Huron, Live at Star's End, August 1st, 2021, part two. Huron will be playing at the Gathering's concert series on November 14th. This is a free event happening inside the church sanctuary of St. Mary's Hamilton Village. You can find information about Huron at the Gathering's with June Lopez. It's a free concert on the website. That's www.thegatherings.org. And there's also information up there about the concert this weekend, September 12th, with Neil Sipon plus Otal. So also in that set, we heard three tracks by Jolanda Moleta. We heard Red, White, and Black from her album Night Caves out on the white label Bricks. And Whispers in the Sand from a collaboration album called Sea Swallowed Wands. That's out on Quiet Details, and she collaborates with Karen Vogt in that one. And the set opened with Sea Ceremony from the album Oceaning, her most recent release for Beacon Sound. And that one also was, that album presents a number of collaborations. I think there's like 10 or 11 tracks on that album. And almost all of them are collaborations with other musicians. And so the track Sea Ceremony was in collaboration with Karen Vogt. And that will bring this week's edition of Star's End to its conclusion. Thanks very much for listening. My name is Chuck Van Zyl. I'm your host. I'll be back again next week. And every Saturday night into Sunday morning from 1 until 6 a.m. here over the airwaves of WXPN in Philadelphia. Oh, and a program note on next week's broadcast, we will have a live in-studio performance by the Icelandic electronic musician Otal, this after his performance at the Gatherings on September 12th. Stay tuned. Coming up next, the XPN Block Rockin' Weekend continues with Keith Kelleher on Sleepy Hollow.

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welcome everybody. Amazing of you to join into Sunday tonight with me, Stefan. So, welcome to space, as that is where this edition will float into with delight and grace. Starting off the show with the album Amplitude Split, released earlier this year. This is a four-piece collaboration EP by Dirk Seres and Philip B. Klingler, aka PBK. Each track about 9 minutes, so lots to listen to, like with two particles scattering.

particular world to visit with the music by Dirk Seres and PBK on Amplitude Split, published via the French Soundfume label and available via their Bandcamp pages. Music from New Jersey up next, composed and published by Gary Mulford, aka Blue is Nine. On a player we now have his recent album Beyond the Quiet Sky, which definitely is space. On this release you will find 10 fresh tracks of his between 3 and 7 minutes of length. For tonight we are going to listen to My Sanctuary.

bucket full of sound prayers given to us by Baloo is 9 on his Beyond the Quiet Sky. If you want to fetch yourself a copy, visit Gary's Bandcamp pages and spend some change. And then there is a returning guest to the show with Max Corbajo from Barcelona. First time on Sunday since 2009. That's quite a long time no see, or rather no hear from him. His album Eclipse just got released in time for the recent solar eclipse. It contains 4 pieces totaling more than 1 hour of music. And this is the shortest one, the title song, Eclipse.

majestic and yet beautiful music taken from Eclipse by Max Corbajo. Have a go for this Name Your Price offering on Max's Bandcamp pages.

of the greats in ambient music is next with our musical guest from California, Robert Rich, composing in his realm for about 5 decades with more than 60 releases. He has quite a standing. His recent album Space Camp compiles music of his from 2010 to today in 11 songs. One of them is our earworm for tonight, titled Touch Release.

nice and peaceful day in the space camp with Robert Rich. Again, one of those Bandcamp releases, so you can spend some time there after the show. A French collaboration project is next with Almost Random and their Fragments from the Waning World. The six-piece album was released recently with the wonderful Cyclical Dreams label from Argentina. From the songs between 5 and 9 minutes, I picked It Reached Everything for tonight. Enjoy!

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Another returning artist is next with Christian Fiesel from Trittau with his latest album. It is titled Bionic Reshading 3, which is a musical look back onto his Bionic Shading album. This revisit resulted in 14 tracks between 3 and 9 minutes to relish here. From the bunch, I picked Construction Time on Lunar Landscapes for you.

This is Space in its pure form, captured by Christian Fiesel on Bionic Reshading 3. Hop over to his Bandcamp shop after the show to fetch yourself a coffee for some coins.

are enjoying some music from Kansas next with a song by Remstate. This one is part of the 18th Quarterly Report compilation issued by Agali Records. The album features 28 tracks in this edition and covers numerous styles and sound. For tonight, a great fit is Cleanse.

contribution by Remstate to the compilation 18th Quarterly Report by Agali Records. You will find this 28-track thick album over at their Bandcamp pages.

For our next musical treat, we are heading over to Kiev, Ukraine, which is home to Bohdan Stupak, a very interesting composer in ambient and electronic music. His latest album, A Place of Memories, is an exploration in minimal and experimental realms. One of the fitting tracks for tonight is his Rings on the Water.

sitting at the shore watching the sunrise. What a place in memories by Bohdan Stupak. This is a Project Records release, of course, to be found over at their Bandcamp pages.

Now, here we are close to the end of this edition, where I have a special treat to show. The final track for tonight is taken from the recent album Outland by Andy Pickford. I've met Andy together with Ian Buddy over 30 years ago and am still always following his great sounds. Like, he composed in 10 pieces on this album, amongst which you will find Colony 12. Okay, folks, that's all the space I could give you in tonight's 60 minutes slow down pace. I hope you enjoyed your stay and will be back for more and completely different treats soon. Until then, take care, stay or be safe, and always listen to the best in ambient and electronic music, like you will get with A Closer as well, which is Colony 12 by Andy Pickford. Good night, one and all.

0: Good day, listeners. Welcome to episode 51 of Electronic Fusion. 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The opening track you have just heard was a track of the German musician Bernd Kistenmacher. I have played the track On the Shoulders of Atlas. This track can be found on his album Antimatter, released in 2012.
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We endorse many of the actions taken in the wake of 9/11 to facilitate government action and information sharing. But we stress that these measures need to be accompanied by commitment to our open society and the principle of review, safeguards that are built into the process and accompanied by vigorous oversight.

fiercely protect our liberties as we secure and guard our security. We endorse many of the actions taken in the wake of 9/11 to facilitate government action and information sharing. But we stress that these measures need to be accompanied by commitment to our open society and the principle of review. Safeguards that are built into the process and accompanied by vigorous oversight. We must, after all is said and done, preserve the liberties that we are fighting for.

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And now, back to

That was Emotion from the album Telepath, released in 2005. You have heard the track Disconnection. Before Emotion, I have played a track of myself. It was the track Towards a Shimmering Horizon. This track can be found on the album Compilation, released in 2013. The first track of these last three tracks was a track of Astral Projection. From their album Back to Galaxy, I have played the track Open Society. Back to Galaxy was released in 2005.

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Three tracks in a row I have just played, of which the first track was a track of Klaus Schulze. You have heard the track Memento Mori, and this track can be found on La Vie Electronique Volume 2, released in 2009. After Klaus Schulze, I have played a track of Solaris from the album Cellar Door, released in 2006. You have heard the track I Promise That One Day Everything. The last track I have just played was a track of Spira from his album Gasoline 91 Octane. I have played the track Random Random, and this album was released in 2008.

0: Diamonds and Dust. That's the track title of the track I have just played. It's a track of Tangerine Dream, and this track can be found on their album Dream Mixes 3, released in 2001. The track before Tangerine Dream was a track of Chilled Sequence. From the album Magic Sense, released in 2006, I have played the track Space Breath. The first track of these last three tracks was a track of Jean-Michel Jarre. From his live album, The Concerts in China, released in 1982, I have played the track Equinox 7.
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0: That was a beautiful track of the American master of ambient music, Steve Roach, from his album Skeleton Keys, released in 2015. I have played the track, it's all connected. We are nearing this episode's end of Electronic Fusion now. Within a moment I will play the last track. It's a track of Within Reason. From their album Transient Broadcasts, I will play the track Amorphic Design. And this album Transient Broadcasts was released in 2013. But first, of course, my weekly announcements. Shortly after this episode of Electronic Fusion, you will find the playlist on my website. 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
1: There's old Indian letters that say light, that say light, light. 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And the thunder, and the thunder, and the screaming, screaming, screaming, screaming, screaming, screaming, screaming, screaming, screaming, screaming, screaming, screaming, screaming, screaming, screaming, screaming, screaming, screaming, screaming, screaming, screaming, screaming, screaming, screaming,

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1: Welcome to a new Dreamscape Radio. This episode we're going to start off with an old album that has been reissued. An album by Rolf Drostel. The album is called Inselmusik. And the first track we're going to listen to is Testtanz.

Morning Books, fantastic music by Rolf Troostel. Now it's time for Rogier, From the Shadows of the Sun. This is track number 2, and that is called Lonely.

music on this album reminds me at times of the music of John Kurz. Very epic, very orchestral. Not this song, but the other songs are. Max Cobacchio made the album Source of Present, and we are going to listen to a wonderful track which is called Echoing Shade.

warm ambient sounds during these warm ambient nights that we had here in the Netherlands. That's why we didn't have a Dreamscape radio last week. It was just too warm in the studio to work. The instruments were even falling apart. Next up, Concept Devices. The album is called Concept Fabrica. The wonderful Templar Knights, a nice long track with floating sequences. The music is made by Martin Greenwood.

Martin Greenwood's Concept Devices. Now we go back to some krautrock. We're going to listen to Can. The album is called Tago Mago. And the track we're going to listen to is track number one, which is called Paper House.

it's not entirely electronic music, and some people really don't like this kind of electronic music or this kind of music, the crowd rock side of it. But I at times really can listen to that. It's got a certain power, some energy in it that I really love. Berliner Schule Sequencing, that's the album, the latest album I think by Mythos. And we're going to listen to track number 2 of this album, and it's called Filter Force.

That was Mitos with Berlin's Schule Sequencing. Now we come to an album, I can only have one word to describe this. Wow. I've listened to this album now 3 or 4 times since it came in, and it's the new Michael Stearns and Robert Rich reunion of Breath and Waves. We're going to listen to one of my favorite tracks on this album, and that is called Opening Sky.

This album oozes quality, not only in music, but also in sound, in design, in everything. It is a wonderful album. The new album by Michael Stearns and Robert Rich. A reunion of Breath and Waves. And we've got it in stock at Groove, so keep that in mind. Now it's time for Andreas Aguara. The album is called Quantum. We're going to listen to track number 6 of this album, and that has the original title, Quantum Part 6. A track that is over 18 minutes long. So we're just going to play a part of it. Enjoy, Andreas Aguara.

Nice warm sequencing, Floating Around in the Skies by Andreas Aquara. Now we come to the new album of David Wright, and that is called Invocations, a live registration of a concert that he did there in the church. We're going to listen to the track Supersonic Leprechauns.

Well, that was Dreamscape Radio. Tune in next week for a new edition, if it doesn't get 35 degrees again here in Belgium. Have a good week and take care of yourself. Goodbye.

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This is just for you, and so you know what you can expect during eLive 2026. 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

This was the concert by Frank de Ridder that he gave on the 30th of December in 2025 during the Bochum Hello 2026 performance. 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